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0: 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I'm reading from Isaiah chapter 32, verse 17, and it reads, "The fruit of that righteousness will be peace. 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Hey, it's your girl, Kathy Ann, taking a moment to thank you for tuning into the Afternoon Inspiration Power Praise 2 to 6 weekdays and that extended version on Sundays, 6 p.m. to 8 p.m. I appreciate you more than you know. I love you, and there's nothing you can do about it. 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
1: A Better Life with Dr. Sanjay Gupta.
2: They say consistency is key, but sometimes you just gotta switch it up. A new study out of Harvard School of Public Health found that varying your exercise routine could add years to your life. What exercise someone did didn't matter much. What did matter was that all the exercises together worked all the muscle groups in their body. Now, an added benefit to changing things up is it can help you push through the plateau effect. That's when your body gets so efficient at doing something that you actually stop getting better at it. And we know from previous research that specializing in any one sport at a young age can make someone actually more prone to injury. And as experts we talk to point out, even elite athletes switch up things with their workouts, making sure to target strength, cardio, flexibility, balance, and doing that every single week. I'm Dr. Sanjay Gupta, helping you live a better life.
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0: Tamela Mann featuring Kirk Franklin and Wycliffe Jean, Hello God, on your number one heaven, 1460 95.7. Fam, it's time for some black history on this day, August 2nd in 1980. Boxer Thomas Hitman Hearns won the WBA welterweight title. This victory made him the first boxer to achieve that feat of winning world titles across five different weight classes. Fam, that's black history. That's rich history. That's history, period. On your number one, Heaven 1460, 95.7.
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I want everybody to get on your feet. Wait a minute, stay right there, y'all go back. I want you to stay there. Stay right there. Now you know what I want y'all to do? I want y'all to look, everybody, just look at somebody beside you.

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Ernest Pugh. 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And fam, it's an honor to hang out with the best listening audience on this side of glory. And I pray that your work week is off to an incredible day. Now, if your work week starts tomorrow, we just want to name it and claim it, believe and receive, right? That the work week is going to be amazing in Jesus' name on your number one, Heaven 1460.

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0: Ja'Kalen Carr featuring Karen Clark Shear, the Pastor Shirley Caesar and Harvey Watkins history. Well, fam, that concludes the evening praise with your girl Kath Ann on this sanctified Sunday. But you know, always leave in great hands that I do. Some of gospel's finest. We'll continue to entertain your sweet, sweet spirits on your number one, Heaven 1460 and 95.7. And always remember, Exodus 14 and 14, the Lord will fight for you. You need only to be still. Fam, be encouraged and God bless. Hey, it's your girl, Kathy Ann, taking a moment to thank you for tuning into the Afternoon Inspiration Power Praise 2 to 6 weekdays and that extended version on Sundays, 6 p.m. to 8 p.m. I appreciate you more than you know. I love you and there's nothing you can do about it. Thank you for tuning in and locking in into
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2: There are lots of things you can measure to get an idea of how healthy you are at any given moment. Temperature, heart rate, blood pressure, just to name a few. But how about how healthy you will be and how long you're likely to live? According to a new study out of the University of Buffalo, two simple strength tests are pretty accurate at predicting longevity in older women. One is hand grip strength, and the other is how quickly people can stand up from a seated position without using their arms. By the way, I remember interviewing former President Jimmy Carter when he was quite old and being really impressed how he just popped out of the chair without using his arms. Not a lot of older people can actually do that. But I think the message here is that maintaining strength as you age is going to help you perform everyday activities, but also help you avoid injury and stay independent. I'm Dr. Sanjay Gupta, helping you live a better life.
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0: it's your girl, Kathy Ann, taking a moment to thank you for tuning into the Afternoon Inspiration Power Praise 2 to 6 weekdays and that extended version on Sundays, 6 p.m. to 8 p.m. I appreciate you more than you know. 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
2: Staying active every day will go a long way towards helping you live a happy, healthy, and pain-free life. And there is perhaps no movement more fundamental than walking. It reinforces the alignment, stability, and coordinated muscle activation that supports how your body moves, whether you're doing strenuous exercise or simply going about your daily life. This is according to Dana Santis, a strength and conditioning specialist. Even though you walk every day, Dana does say you can make small adjustments to immediately improve your walking mechanics. So, keep your rib cage stacked over your pelvis. 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Allow your arms to swing naturally in coordination with your legs. Keep your gaze forward, your jaw relaxed, and then just breathe in through your nose and out through your mouth. I'm Dr. Sanjay Gupta, helping you live a better life.
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That's what we're living for. 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
1: When you enter life apart from God and His grace, that's isolation. When God comes to see you, that's visitation. When He unveils the mysteries of eternity, that's revelation. When you think of His marvelous goodness, that's meditation. When you expect to see Him, that's anticipation. When you feel His Spirit moving in your heart, that's motivation. When you share in kingdom building, that's participation. When you tell of His goodness and His mercy, that's recitation. When you glorify and praise Him, that's celebration. And when all of these belong to your experience, you can't help but to shout. Oh, you may or may not do it the way others do it, but you'll do something. You'll open up. You will let go. You'll give vent to the Spirit. You'll let the overflow flow. You may not jump up and down, but you'll shed a tear. You may not cry, but you'll pat a foot. You may not pat a foot, but you'll clap your hands. Something will happen. Something will move you. Something will touch you. And you'll feel something. 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
1: 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And of course, we always get great information. I've got my good friend Mitch Meredith of Lock Meredith, Sean Fagan, Injury Attorneys on the line. And Mitch, I've got a question. Of course, I always do. Now, I want to know if I have a claim, if I sustained injuries from a car crash that didn't leave a lot of visible damage, like the car is not visibly damaged, but my body is. Can you help me?
2: Absolutely. And that's a great question. The answer is yes. But oftentimes the at-fault person and their representatives, whether it's an attorney or an adjuster, will harp on the fact that it was quote-unquote a low-impact collision, and thus you couldn't have been injured or that injured, right? It's not fair, and in my opinion, it's not right. And in fact, numerous courts have held that serious injuries can and do result from collisions with minimal force of impact. At the end of the day, it's up to the trier of fact. I've said it before, but that means the judge or jury, depending on certain circumstances, values, and agreements that are made, because they, as the trier of fact, are the ones who get to weigh the evidence and testimony, right? Again, it's fact specific. And look, we know this can be very frustrating for individuals. Oftentimes, it's very difficult for them to deal with. 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

0: 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Can I ask y'all one question? 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

was Bree Babineau with Confidence. Such a powerful declaration of trust in God's faithfulness. You know, family, when we truly understand who God is and what he's already done in our lives, we can face any challenge with confidence. I don't care what it is. Listen, that kind of confidence, it is not arrogance. It's just simply saying, I got history with Jesus. I've seen him do so much, and I trust his character and his promises. Speaking of trust, family, in difficult times, let's continue with Monica Lisa Stevenson with this beautiful rendition of It Is Well. I love this timeless hymn because it reminds us that peace isn't found in perfect circumstances, but in perfect trust in God. As you listen, I want you to think about those areas in your life where you need to declare it is well, even when it doesn't feel that way. Here's Monica Lisa Stevenson with It Is Well on the Jacalyn Carr Show.

That was Monica Lisa Stevenson with It Is Well. It is such a timeless declaration of trust in God, regardless of your circumstances. You know, family, being able to say it is well with my soul doesn't mean everything in your life is perfect. It just means you found perfect peace even in the midst of imperfect situations. The writer of that hymn penned those words after losing his four daughters in a shipwreck. A powerful testimony that we can experience God's peace even in our deepest pain. Family, we're going to take a quick break, but don't go anywhere, because when we come back, I'll be sharing more powerful worship from Smokey Norfolk, plus our email question of the day that might just feed directly to what you are going through. This is Jakaylin Carr, and you're listening to the Jakaylin Carr Show. We'll be

Welcome back to the Jacalyn Carr Show, family. I am Jacalyn Carr, and I am so grateful that you've chosen to spend part of your day with me. Up next is Smokey Norful with In My Name, a powerful reminder of the authority we have when we pray in the name of Jesus. You know, John 14 and 13 through 14, it tells us, and I will do whatever you ask in my name, so that the Father may be glorified in the Son. You may ask me for anything in my name, and I will do it. Family, this is not just a phrase that we tack on to the end of our prayers. It's accessing the very power of heaven. So as you listen, I want you to remember the authority you have as a child of God. Here's Smokey Norful with In My Name on the Jacalyn Carr Show.

That was Smokey Norfolk with In My Name. Now it's time for our email question of the day, family. Today's question comes from Jasmine in Atlanta. She writes, Ja'Kalen, I've been praying for a specific breakthrough for over 2 years now. I've fasted, I've sown seeds, I've been faithful in church, but nothing seems to be changing. How do I keep my faith strong when it feels like God isn't answering? Well, thank you, Jasmine, for your honesty and your vulnerability. First, I want you to know that what you're experiencing is something that many believers go through, okay? That tension between continuing to believe and wondering if God is still listening. Here's what I want to share with you. God's delays are not his denials. We hear that all the time, and it's so true. Isaiah 55:8-9, God reminds us that his ways and thoughts are higher than ours. What looks like a delay to you might actually be God's perfect timing at work. So during these waiting seasons, it is very crucial to keep your eyes on God rather than on the breakthrough itself. Continue to serve him faithfully. Continue to worship him wholeheartedly. Continue to trust his timing. Remember, Joseph waited 13 years from his dream to his promotion. David waited years between his anointing and his crowning as king. Now, I know you ain't gonna have to wait that long, but you get what I'm trying to say. I want you to consider that God might be using this season to prepare you for the blessing. Sometimes the waiting period is actually your training ground. So instead of asking when, God, try asking, what are you trying to teach me in this season, God? Finally, I want you to remember that faith isn't just about believing God can. It's knowing that he will in his perfect timing. Hebrews 11:1 tells us that faith is the substance of things hoped for and the evidence of things not seen. See, your continued prayers and belief are not in vain. They're building a testimony that will glorify God when the breakthrough finally comes. I am praying for you, Jasmine, and anybody else who may be in that same situation. I believe it is coming quicker than you think. Stay faithful, stay focused, and know that God has not forgotten about you. Family, let's continue with Latrice Pace's beautiful It's Morning right here on the Ja'Kalen Carr Show.

was Latrice Pace with It's Morning. Such a beautiful reminder that no matter how long your night season has been, morning is coming. You know, family, Psalm 30:5 tells us weeping may endure for a night, but joy comes in the morning. Whatever dark season you're going through, whether it's grief, financial hardship, health challenges, or relationship struggles, it's just a season, not your permanent address, okay? Your breakthrough, your healing, your restoration is on the horizon. We're going to take another short break, but when we return, I'll be sharing more anointed music from Kearsha Kelly featuring Anthony Brown and Josh Bracey. This is Ja'Kalyn Carr, and you're listening to the Ja'Kalyn Carr Show.

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2: 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And of course, we always get great information. I've got my good friend Mitch Meredith of Lock Meredith, Sean Fagan, Injury Attorneys on the line. And Mitch, I've got a question. Of course, I always do. Now, I want to know if I have a claim, if I sustained injuries from a car crash that didn't leave a lot of visible damage, like the car is not visibly damaged, but my body is. Can you help me?
3: Absolutely. And that's a great question. The answer is yes. But oftentimes the at-fault person and their representatives, whether it's an attorney or an adjuster, will harp on the fact that it was quote unquote a low impact collision. And thus you couldn't have been injured or that injured, right? It's not fair. And in my opinion, it's not right. And in fact, numerous courts have held that serious injuries can and do result from collisions with minimal force of impact. At the end of the day, it's up to the trier of fact. I've said it before, but that means the judge or jury, depending on certain circumstances, values, and agreements that are made, because they, as the trier of fact, are the ones who get to weigh the evidence and testimony, right? 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

back to the Jacalyn Carr Show. I am Jacalyn Carr, and I'm so grateful for your company today. You know, there is something powerful about complete surrender to God, giving Him not just part of our lives, but everything. And that is exactly what my dear sis, Kiera Shear Kelly, and Anthony Brown expresses in this next song, All Yours. As you listen, family, surrender. Give what you know God needs, what you know God is asking for to Him. Because you got to understand, He knows what He wants to do through you and for you. But it cannot happen until you surrender. Here's Kiera Shear Kelly featuring Anthony Brown with All Yours on the Jacalyn Carr Show.

That was Josh Bracy with Blessed Be the Name. Such a powerful declaration of praise. Now, family, it is time for today's winning quote. This quote has been ministering to my spirit all week, and I believe it will speak to you as well. Priscilla Shire once said, courage is not the absence of fear, but the willingness to act in spite of it. I want you to let that sink in for a moment, family. So many of us are waiting to feel fearless before we step out in faith, waiting for all of our doubts to disappear before we move in obedience. But true courage isn't the absence of fear. It's moving forward despite the fear. Think about the heroes of faith in Scripture. Do you think Noah wasn't afraid when God told him to build an ark when it had never even rained before? You know what I'm saying? Think about Moses. You think Moses wasn't afraid when God sent him to confront Pharaoh? Do you think Esther wasn't afraid when she approached the king uninvited, risking her life? They all likely felt fear, family, but they chose to act in spite of. In 2 Timothy 1 and 7, Paul reminds us that God has not given us the spirit of fear, but of power and of love and a sound mind. Notice, he doesn't say we'll never feel afraid. He says fear doesn't come from God. When we feel fear, we got to acknowledge it, but we don't have to be controlled by it. So what dream has God placed in your heart that fear has been keeping you from pursuing? What step of obedience have you been avoiding because of fear of failure, fear of rejection, or fear of the unknown? Remember, courage isn't waiting until you feel fearless. It's saying, I feel afraid, but I'm going to do it anyway because God is with me. Family, take that step today, even with trembling knees. That's not weakness. That's true courage. Now let's continue with Marvin Sapp's powerful testimony with He Was There right here on the Jacqueline Carr Show.

That was Marvin Sapp with He Was There. Such a powerful reminder that God has been faithful in every season of our lives. Sometimes we forget how God brought us through the past challenges, but when we take the time to remember His faithfulness, it literally builds our faith for current battles. Family, we're going to take one more short break. When we return, I'll be sharing today's winning strategy, practical spiritual wisdom you can apply to your life right now. Plus, we've got a powerful worship coming from CC Winans. This is Ja'Kalyn Carr, and you're listening to the Ja'Kalyn Carr Show. Don't go anywhere. We'll be right back after this.

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5: 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It's the

Welcome back to the Jacquelyn Carr Show. It is time for today's winning strategy, and I believe this word is going to transform how you approach life's challenges. Family, today's winning strategy is about the power of strategic gratitude. Now, we all know that we should be thankful, but I want to talk about gratitude as a spiritual weapon and a life strategy, not just a nice sentiment. In 1 Thessalonians 5 and 18, Paul instructs us to give thanks in all circumstances, for this is God's will for you in Christ Jesus. Notice, family, it doesn't say to give thanks for all circumstances, but in all circumstances. There is a difference. Strategic gratitude isn't about pretending everything is perfect. It is about finding reasons to be thankful, even in the midst of difficult situations. I want to give you three ways to practice strategic gratitude. First, use gratitude as a weapon against anxiety. Philippians 4 and 6 through 7, Paul tells us, "Do not be anxious about anything, but in every situation, by prayer and petition, with thanksgiving, present your request to God. And the peace of God, which transcends all understanding, will guard your hearts and your minds in Christ Jesus." Did you catch that, family? Thanksgiving is part of the formula for exchanging anxiety for peace. When worry tries to overwhelm you, counteract it with specific gratitude for what God has already done in your life. Secondly, use gratitude as a doorway to God's presence. Psalm 104 instructs us to enter into his gate with thanksgiving and his courts with praise. Want to experience more of God's presence? You got to start with thanksgiving. Before you present your request, before you even begin to worship, take time to thank God for his faithfulness. Gratitude positions your heart to receive from God. Thirdly, use gratitude as a perspective shifter. In Acts 16, Paul and Silas were beaten, thrown in prison, and put in stocks. Yet at midnight, they were praying and singing hymns to God. Their gratitude and praise did not change their circumstances immediately, but it changed their perspective on their circumstances, and eventually it led to their miraculous deliverance. Family, when you choose gratitude in difficult situations, you're declaring that your circumstances doesn't determine your attitude. God does. Here's your challenge. I challenge you this week to practice strategic gratitude. Every morning, before you check your phone, turn on the news, take 5 minutes, family, to thank God for specific blessings in your life. When you face challenges throughout the day, pause and find something to be thankful for in that situation. Keep a gratitude journal where you record at least 3 things you're thankful for each day. Strategic gratitude won't make your problems disappear immediately, but it will give you the strength, perspective, and peace to face them with confidence in God's faithfulness. And eventually, the shift has to happen. Family, as we close today's show, I want to leave you with this final thought. When we truly understand who our God is, his majesty, his power, his love, it changes how we approach every situation in life. Just as we're about to hear in this powerful declaration by C.C. Winans, "That's my King." We serve a God who is worthy of all our praise and trust. Family, thank you so much for joining me today on the Jacquelyn Carr Show. I am Jacquelyn Carr, and it is my honor to spend this time with you. Until next time, remember, you are chosen, you are anointed, and you are destined for greatness. Here's C.C. Winans, and "That's my King."

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2: 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And, of course, we always get great information. I've got my good friend Mitch Meredith of Lock Meredith, Sean Fagan, Injury Attorneys on the line. And, Mitch, I've got a question. Of course, I always do. Now, I want to know if I have a claim, if I sustained injuries from a car crash that didn't leave a lot of visible damage, like the car is not visibly damaged, but my body is. Can you help me?
3: Absolutely. And that's a great question. The answer is yes. But oftentimes the at-fault person and their representatives, whether it's an attorney or an adjuster, will harp on the fact that it was, quote-unquote, a low-impact collision, and thus you couldn't have been injured or that injured, right? It's not fair, and in my opinion, it's not right. And in fact, numerous courts have held that serious injuries can and do result from collisions with minimal force of impact. At the end of the day, it's up to the trier of fact. I've said it before, but that means the judge or jury, depending on certain circumstances, values, and agreements that are made, because they, as the trier of fact, are the ones who get to weigh the evidence and testimony, right? 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
9: I read this interesting story the other day, which was written by a colleague of mine, about why so-called, quote, admin nights are the new book club for busy adults. Now, I learned this is a term coined by journalist Chris Collin, who wrote about this life hack in the Wall Street Journal. An admin night is when people come together for a night, a fun night, while holding one another accountable to an assignment. The ones usually considered back burner tasks, the ones that you've been putting off. The person you choose to do an admin night with matters a lot because that's your accountability partner. That's what one person told us. People love the social aspect because it can bring these boring tasks to light, make them feel more fun, and where you go matters as well. You need to have enough space and hopefully not too many distractions. And again, don't forget to leave some time for fun. I'm Dr. Sanjay Gupta, helping you live a better life.
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0: Hey, I'm Nancy Armstrong of Baton Rouge's Inspiration Station, Heaven 95.7 FM. And of course, we always get great information. I've got my good friend Mitch Meredith of Locke Meredith, Sean Fagan, Injury Attorneys on the line. And Mitch, I've got a question. Of course, I always do. Now, I want to know if I have a claim, if I sustained injuries from a car crash that didn't leave a lot of visible damage, like the car is not visibly damaged, but my body is. Can you help me?
1: Absolutely. And that's a great question. The answer is yes. But oftentimes the at-fault person and their representatives, whether it's an attorney or an adjuster, will harp on the fact that it was quote-unquote a low-impact collision, and thus you couldn't have been injured or that injured, right? It's not fair, and in my opinion, it's not right. And in fact, numerous courts have held that serious injuries can and do result from collisions with minimal force of impact. At the end of the day, it's up to the trier of fact. I've said it before, but that means the judge or jury, depending on certain circumstances, values, and agreements that are made, because they, as the trier of fact, are the ones who get to weigh the evidence and testimony, right? Again, it's fact specific. And look, we know this can be very frustrating for individuals. Oftentimes, it's very difficult for them to deal with. 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We'd like to help.
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3: WXOK Port Allen, welcome to Get Up Mornings, Baton Rouge. 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It's Get Up Mornings. I'm Erica Campbell, loving Jesus and loving you. It's a marvelous Monday, August the 3rd. We're up having a great morning already. Yesterday was first Sunday. I know a lot of y'all had communion. I wonder, do people still do old school where they actually have crackers, or everybody got them little styrofoam cups?
4: We had the styrofoam. Jesus' body was a little
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3: 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It absolutely is. Great music from Ricky Dillard, J.J. Hairston, and Tamela Mann. Here's Sincere with After Tonight on Get Up Mornings.

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2: 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I've got my good friend Mitch Meredith of Lock Meredith Sean Fagan Injury Attorneys on the line. And Mitch, I've got a question. Of course, I always do. Now, I want to know, if I have a claim, if I sustained injuries from a car crash that didn't leave a lot of visible damage, like the car is not visibly damaged, but my body is, can you help me?
3: Absolutely. And that's a great question. The answer is yes. But oftentimes the at-fault person and their representatives, whether it's an attorney or an adjuster, will harp on the fact that it was quote unquote a low impact collision, and thus you couldn't have been injured or that injured, right? It's not fair, and in my opinion, it's not right. And in fact, numerous courts have held that serious injuries can and do result from collisions with minimal force of impact. At the end of the day, it's up to the trier of fact. 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
14: Back in 2019, I made a documentary for HBO called One Nation Under Stress. And what was true then is still true now. Money and financial problems are consistently ranked as the number one cause of stress in the United States. And a brand new study out of the Mayo Clinic found that worrying about money may age the heart even faster than traditional risk factors. Unlike an acute stressor, such as a short-term work deadline or a brief illness, financial strain is often chronic and ongoing. And because money affects so many aspects of daily life, financial stress can be difficult to escape. Even so, financial stress does not mean you're doomed. Just means you need to double down on the things you know are good for heart health. Diet, exercise, sleep, and of course not smoking. I'm Dr. Sanjay Gupta, helping you live a better life.
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14: As a parent, when you send your kid off to school in the morning, you know that they're going to be learning, they're going to be spending time with their friends, but new study out of UCSF found adolescents are spending an average of 70 minutes of their school day on their phones. Now, some kids will say they need their phones to help with schoolwork, but this study found that they were spending the vast majority of their screen time on TikTok, Instagram, and Snapchat, not really apps that you're going to be turning to for homework help. Now, the study's lead author said, "Don't blame kids for using their phones at school. Teach them how to resist them. Focus on what they'd get by putting them aside rather than what you're taking away. Explain how phones could hurt their academic performance, and also remind them of this. Nothing takes the place of real face-to-face friendships." I'm Dr. Sanjay Gupta, helping you live a better life.

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2: Hey, I'm Nancy Armstrong of Baton Rouge's Inspiration Station, Heaven 95.7 FM. And of course, we always get great information. I've got my good friend Mitch Meredith of Locke Meredith, Sean Fagan, Injury Attorneys on the line. And Mitch, I've got a question. Of course, I always do. Now, I want to know if I have a claim, if I sustained injuries from a car crash that didn't leave a lot of visible damage, like the car is not visibly damaged, but my body is. Can you help me?
3: Absolutely. And that's a great question. The answer is yes. But oftentimes the at-fault person and their representatives, whether it's an attorney or an adjuster, will harp on the fact that it was quote-unquote a low-impact collision, and thus you couldn't have been injured or that injured, right? It's not fair, and in my opinion, it's not right. And in fact, numerous courts have held that serious injuries can and do result from collisions with minimal force of impact. At the end of the day, it's up to the trier of fact. I've said it before, but that means the judge or jury, depending on certain circumstances, values, and agreements that are made, because they, as the trier of fact, are the ones who get to weigh the evidence and testimony, right? 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
7: Now seems as good a time as any to remind you, you don't always have to take healthy habits to the extreme. Not only are you unlikely to stick with something that's difficult, even if you can keep it up, it's probably going to be to the detriment of something else. And chances are that something else is more important. So if you're on a quest to improve your health, I promise the basics are going to take you much further. I'm talking about diet, try and be as plant-based as possible, exercise, meaning multiple rounds of cardio and strength training, and sleep. For most people, 7 to 9 hours a night. I'd like to think of these things as sort of a three-legged stool, right? If you're not doing any one of them, it's really hard to keep balanced with the others. The key here is you don't have to strive for perfection. Doing anything is going to be better than nothing. I'm Dr. Sanjay Gupta, helping you live a better life.
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2: 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And of course, we always get great information. I've got my good friend Mitch Meredith of Lock Meredith, Sean Fagan, Injury Attorneys on the line. And Mitch, I've got a question. Of course, I always do. Now, I want to know if I have a claim, if I sustained injuries from a car crash that didn't leave a lot of visible damage, like the car is not visibly damaged, but my body is. Can you help me?
3: Absolutely. And that's a great question. The answer is yes. But oftentimes, the at-fault person and their representatives, whether it's an attorney or an adjuster, will harp on the fact that it was, quote unquote, a low impact collision, and thus you couldn't have been injured or that injured, right? It's not fair, and in my opinion, it's not right. 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At the end of the day, it's up to the trier of fact. 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
14: We've all been there, in a boring meeting, a long lecture, struggling to stay awake. 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Aside from the obvious, making sure you're getting enough sleep, there are a couple quick pick-me-ups that experts recommend before you take your seat. If you have time, you might try to squeeze in a quick nap, just a couple minutes even. That can increase your alertness. 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If you're not a caffeine drinker, even just taking small sips of water throughout your meeting could be enough to keep you awake. Of course, you could also make a point to engage in the meeting. You're not likely to fall asleep while you're actually talking. I'm Dr. Sanjay Gupta, helping you live a better life.
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0: 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In whose direction?
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That's what we're living for. 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With him forevermore. Come on, Tennis, put your stamp on it.

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0: Isabel Davis, Jesus, on your number one Heaven 1460 95.7, streaming on the Heaven 1460 app. It's a marvelous Monday, and fam, you already know. You already know. Mondays are what a mindset, and what are we going to do? 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Hey, it's your girl, Kathy Ann, taking a moment to thank you for tuning into the Afternoon Inspiration Power Praise 2 to 6 weekdays and that extended version on Sundays, 6 p.m. to 8 p.m. I appreciate you more than you know. 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
1: 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And of course, we always get great information. I've got my good friend Mitch Meredith of Locke Meredith, Sean Fagan, Injury Attorneys on the line. And Mitch, I've got a question. Of course, I always do. Now, I want to know if I have a claim, if I sustained injuries from a car crash that didn't leave a lot of visible damage, like the car is not visibly damaged, but my body is. Can you help me?
2: Absolutely. And that's a great question. The answer is yes. But oftentimes the at-fault person and their representatives, whether it's an attorney or an adjuster, will harp on the fact that it was quote-unquote a low-impact collision, and thus you couldn't have been injured or that injured, right? It's not fair, and in my opinion, it's not right. And in fact, numerous courts have held that serious injuries can and do result from collisions with minimal force of impact. At the end of the day, it's up to the trier of fact. I've said it before, but that means the judge or jury, depending on certain circumstances, values, and agreements that are made, because they, as the trier of fact, are the ones who get to weigh the evidence and testimony, right? Again, it's fact specific. And look, we know this can be very frustrating for individuals. Oftentimes, it's very difficult for them to deal with. 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

Anthony Bryan and Group Therapy. Always be good, fam. It's time to drop some black history on this day, August 3rd in 1957. Archibald J. Carey Jr. was named the first black chairman of the President's Committee on Government Employment Policy. That's black history. That's rich history. That's history, period. 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
3: 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And, of course, we always get great information. I've got my good friend Mitch Meredith of Lock Meredith, Sean Fagan, Injury Attorneys on the line. And, Mitch, I've got a question. Of course, I always do. Now, I want to know if I have a claim, if I sustained injuries from a car crash that didn't leave a lot of visible damage, like the car is not visibly damaged, but my body is. Can you help me?
4: Absolutely. And that's a great question. The answer is yes. But oftentimes the at-fault person and their representatives, whether it's an attorney or an adjuster, will harp on the fact that it was quote-unquote a low-impact collision, and thus you couldn't have been injured or that injured, right? It's not fair, and in my opinion, it's not right. And in fact, numerous courts have held that serious injuries can and do result from collisions with minimal force of impact. At the end of the day, it's up to the trier of fact. I've said it before, but that means the judge or jury, depending on certain circumstances, values, and agreements that are made, because they, as the trier of fact, are the ones who get to weigh the evidence and testimony, right? 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
9: Now seems as good a time as any to remind you, you don't always have to take healthy habits to the extreme. Not only are you unlikely to stick with something that's difficult, even if you can keep it up, it's probably going to be to the detriment of something else. And chances are that something else is more important. So if you're on a quest to improve your health, I promise the basics are going to take you much further. I'm talking about diet. Try and be as plant-based as possible. Exercise, meaning multiple rounds of cardio and strength training. And sleep. For most people, 7 to 9 hours a night. I like to think of these things as sort of a three-legged stool, right? If you're not doing any one of them, it's really hard to keep balanced with the others. The key here is you don't have to strive for perfection. Doing anything is going to be better than nothing. I'm Dr. Sanjay Gupta, helping you live a better life.
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0: I feel a little bit better now. I feel some now. Okay, yeah, I feel a little bit better. I feel all right now. All right. Yeah.
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0: 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How about that? On your number one, Heaven 1460, 95.7. 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
8: Back in 2019, I made a documentary for HBO called One Nation Under Stress. And what was true then is still true now. Money and financial problems are consistently ranked as the number one cause of stress in the United States. And a brand new study out of the Mayo Clinic found that worrying about money may age the heart even faster than traditional risk factors. Unlike an acute stressor, such as a short-term work deadline or a brief illness, financial strain is often chronic and ongoing. And because money affects so many aspects of daily life, financial stress can be difficult to escape. Even so, financial stress does not mean you're doomed, just means you need to double down on the things you know are good for heart health: diet, exercise, sleep, and of course, not smoking. I'm Dr. Sanjay Gupta, helping you live a better life.
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0: William Murphy, no failure. Fam, I dine on a delicious bowl of white beans with vegan sausage and okra, and it was amazing. I paired it with absolutely nothing. Absolutely nothing. However, I did wash it down with a whole lot of H2O and a glass of peach lemonade with fresh peaches, and it was peachy indeed. But enough about me. The question remains, what's on your menu? Oh, what's for supper? Don't touch that dial because we got you covered on your number one Heaven 1460 95.7. Hey, it's your girl, Kathy Ann, taking a moment to thank you for tuning into the Afternoon Inspiration Power Praise 2 to 6 weekdays and that extended version on Sundays, 6 p.m. to 8 p.m. I appreciate you more than you know. I love you, and there's nothing you can do about it. Thank you for tuning in and locking in.
1: 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And, of course, we always get great information. I've got my good friend Mitch Meredith of Locke Meredith, Sean Faye, injury attorneys on the line. And Mitch, I've got a question. Of course, I always do. Now, I want to know, if I have a claim, if I sustained injuries from a car crash that didn't leave a lot of visible damage, like the car is not visibly damaged, but my body is. Can you help me?
2: Absolutely. And that's a great question. The answer is yes. But oftentimes the at-fault person and their representatives, whether it's an attorney or an adjuster, will harp on the fact that it was quote unquote a low impact collision, and thus you couldn't have been injured or that injured, right? It's not fair, and in my opinion, it's not right. And in fact, numerous courts have held that serious injuries can and do result from collisions with minimal force of impact. At the end of the day, it's up to the trier of fact. I've said it before, but that means the judge or jury, depending on certain circumstances, values, and agreements that are made, because they, as the trier of fact, are the ones who get to weigh the evidence and testimony, right? Again, it's fact specific. And look, we know this can be very frustrating for individuals. Oftentimes, it's very difficult for them to deal with. 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We'd like to help.
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12: Across the country right now, at this very moment, there are probably arguments taking place about who's doing more of the housework, the homework, the shuttling of kids from this activity to that. It's true. By and large, women do more of this than men. But doesn't have to be that way. And if you and your spouse can level that playing field, it's going to make both of you and your kids happier. Psychologist Yelena Kecmanovic says this might be how you get there. As hard as it might be at first, try to think of your partner like a teammate, not an adversary. Learn how to do some of the chores your partner does to get a better understanding of how much effort something takes. And finally, take the time to acknowledge what the other person is doing. And every now and then, even express your appreciation. That'll go a long way. I'm Dr. Sanjay Gupta, helping you live a better life.
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5: 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Erica's going to bless us with a faith walk. And Shawnee is holding down trending topics.
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Clayton, what's supper? As they say out in Oakland. Listen, welcome to the new Donnie McClurkin Show. I am T-Storm holding down the fort for Donnie, who's prepping for the Stellar Awards Week. Man, that's happening August 15th in North Carolina. That's

0: Church Medley from John P. Key. And before that, you heard Todd Delaney, Satisfied. And right now, it's time to take you back with your flashback song of the day.
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0: Today, we're taking you back to the year 1991 for some historical reference. In 91, the Soviet Union dissolved into 15 separate states. The Persian Gulf War began and ended. And

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0: Congratulations. You're celebrating 20 years? 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You know, age ain't nothing but a number. 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But, you know, it's still strong. Crazy, Holy Ghost crazy, and got it going on. 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And this is Linda, and I just want to tell you that I love you, love you, love you, and congratulations.
1: I want to see if anybody want to have church. Come on, clap your hands right there. Oh.

0: 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Right here on the new Donnie McClurkin Show. That is Lord Do It by Bishop Hezekiah Walker. Hope the music is touching your spirit as it's touching mine, but we got more to go. So, got to take a break and we'll be right back. This is the new Donnie McClurkin Show.
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12: Even for people who fall asleep easily, staying asleep can be difficult. 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Sleep experts say there are a few things you can try. Cognitive shuffling. That's when you choose a random, impersonal, non-emotional word. Then for each letter of that word, think of as many words that begin with each letter as you can before moving on to the next one. It distracts your brain from stress. It also mimics the fragmented thought patterns that usually occur as you drift off to sleep. Sensory grounding is something else. That's when you work through things you can hear, feel, see, smell, or taste. That helps you to be in the moment instead of dwelling on the past or the future. Or just do a mental walkthrough of a place you know well. Familiar but neutral imagery that can calm the brain. I'm Dr. Sanjay Gupta, helping you live a better life.
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1: Hi, this is Donnie McClurkin, and I've got an inspirational message just for you. There's a saying, trouble don't last always. That means no matter what you're going through and no matter how bad of a time you may think it is, trouble doesn't last always. I know it may seem like it's been an eternity. I know it may seem like it's taken so long and that you've suffered so much damage while waiting. But remember, they that wait upon the Lord, you're going to get your strength renewed. You're going to mount up with wings as eagles. You're going to run and not be weary. You're going to walk and not faint. Listen, God's got everything under control, and he's made us a promise that he will never renege. He let us know that weeping may endure for a night, but joy comes in the morning. And I've got news for you. It's morning time. Things are going to get better. Your life is going to get better. Your joy is going to return to you. Your strength is going to rebound. You're going to be prosperous. And as soon as you go through this period of testing, it's going to get better.